0: 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Got to itch to get your kicks. Was side number one of their debut album. Tonight's feature on Saturday Night Vinyl. Jack Emerson, Rats Underground Records and Merle Haymall bring it to you. I mentioned earlier this album we got via request. 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

0: Des Moines Classic Rock, 95 KGGO. Yeah. Side number two of Kix, their 1981 debut album. Tonight's feature on Saturday Night Vinyl, Jack Emerson, Rats Underground Records, and Merle Hay Mall bring it to you. Kind of a prelude right there with that album for Saturday Night Hairball. King Jeremy has abdicated the throne, gone into the witness protection program or something like that, so he has honored me to sit in on that throne for Saturday Night Hairball. 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
14: Partly cloudy skies tonight with a chance of thunderstorms. Lows level off around 70, southeasterly winds 5 to 10 miles per hour. Sunshine mixed with clouds at times again tomorrow. Thunderstorms likely. High temperatures reach up to 90. Chance of thunderstorms tomorrow night. Lows level off around 72, partly cloudy skies. I'm weatherology meteorologist Paul Trombley. currently 78.
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0: 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Torah, Saturday Night Hairball. Jack Emerson, pleased to be sitting in for King Jeremy tonight. 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

0: Des Moines Classic Rock, 95 KGGO. This is Saturday Night Hairball. They are Cinderella. I am Jack Emerson, in for Jeremy Jacobs. Who are you? Let me know on the invite lines what you want to hear. 809-9595. You want to hear it loud? 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
1: From the Extreme Roofing and Siding Weather Center, this is 95 KGGO Weather.
16: Chance of thunderstorms tonight, otherwise partly cloudy skies. Lows dip down to about 70. Winds out of the southeast, 5 to 10 miles per hour. Sunshine mixed with clouds at times again tomorrow. Thunderstorms likely. High temperatures reach up to 90. Partly cloudy skies tomorrow night. Chance of thunderstorms. Lows dip down to about 72. I'm weatherology meteorologist Paul Frombly. Right now, 75.
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0: Des Moines Classic Rock on Saturday Night Hairball from 95KGGO. Faster Pussycat. Yeah, thanks, Jonesy, off the input lines, 809-9595 for that one. Jack Emerson, good to hear from you tonight. We got people streaming hair. We got people cranking hair. And I know I've got Kenny wanting hair from Skid Row. You got it, Kenny, coming up.
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0: 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One of those 80s videos, like many, you didn't give a hoot about the music. You just watching the pictures. Hello, Tawny. White Stakes, Saturday Night Hairball. Jack Emerson, good work off social media input lines tonight. We got some more work to cover. That's from Thunder, Iron Maiden, and Joan Jett next.
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1: From the Extreme Roofing and Siding Weather Center, this is 95 KGGO Weather.
13: Chance of thunderstorms tonight, otherwise partly cloudy skies. Lows dip down to about 70. Winds out of the southeast, 5 to 10 miles per hour. Sunshine mixed with clouds at times again tomorrow. Thunderstorms likely. High temperatures reach up to 90. Partly cloudy skies tomorrow night. Chance of thunderstorms. Lows dip down to about 72. I'm weatherology meteorologist Paul Trombley. Right now, 75.
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4: From the Extreme Roofing and Siding Weather Center, this is 95 KGGO Weather.
5: Chance of thunderstorms tonight, otherwise partly cloudy skies. Lows dip down to about 70. Winds out of the southeast, 5 to 10 miles per hour. Sunshine mixed with clouds at times again tomorrow. Thunderstorms likely. High temperatures reach up to 90. Partly cloudy skies tomorrow night. Chance of thunderstorms. Lows dip down to about 72. I'm weatherology meteorologist Paul Trombley. Right now, 75.
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1: Sheep roam I-465 after three vehicle crash.
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14: From the Extreme Roofing and Siding Weather Center, this is 95 KGGO Weather.
15: Chance of thunderstorms tonight, otherwise partly cloudy skies. Lows dip down to about 70. Winds out of the southeast, 5 to 10 miles per hour. Sunshine mixed with clouds at times again tomorrow. Thunderstorms likely. High temperatures reach up to 90. Partly cloudy skies tomorrow night. Chance of thunderstorms. Lows dip down to about 72. I'm weatherology meteorologist Paul Frombly. Currently, it's 73 degrees.
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5: Partly cloudy overnight with a chance of thunderstorms. Lows dip down to about 70. Southeast winds 5 to 10 miles per hour. Sunshine mixed with clouds at times. Sunday, slight chance of thunderstorms. Daytime highs approaching 90. Partly cloudy Sunday night. Slight chance of thunderstorms. Lows dip down to about 72. I'm weatherology meteorologist Paul Trombley. Right now, 73.
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0: Welcome to the overnight, where every day is Monday. 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

0: 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Be looking for us just west of the Fair Administration Building. 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
0: From the Extreme Roofing and Siding Weather Center, this is 95 KGGO Weather.
6: Partly cloudy overnight with a chance of thunderstorms. Lows dip down to about 70. Southeast winds 5 to 10 miles per hour. Sunshine mixed with clouds at times. Sunday, slight chance of thunderstorms. Daytime highs approaching 90. Partly cloudy Sunday night. Slight chance of thunderstorms. Lows dip down to about 72. I'm weatherology meteorologist Paul Trombley. Right now, 73.
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0: Hey, this is Kevin from Skylabs Audio. Like you, I grew up on KGGO. This is where I learned about some of my favorite bands. This music we love that made us who we are today deserves to be played on equipment that can do it justice. And that is exactly what Skylabs Audio is all about. 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

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Like you, I grew up on KGGO. 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

0: Fozzie. Chris Jericho is back to tame the seven seas for his seventh Rocket Wrestling Rager. We're sending one winner and a guest straight into the madness. 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
6: From the Extreme Roofing and Siding Weather Center, this is 95 KGGO Weather.
7: Partly cloudy overnight with a chance of thunderstorms. Lows dip down to about 70. Southeast winds 5 to 10 miles per hour. Sunshine mixed with clouds at times. Sunday, slight chance of thunderstorms. Daytime highs approaching 90. Partly cloudy Sunday night. Slight chance of thunderstorms. Lows dip down to about 72. I'm weatherology meteorologist Paul Trombley. Currently, it's 72 degrees.
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4: Partly cloudy overnight with a chance of thunderstorms. Lows dip down to about 70. Southeast winds 5 to 10 miles per hour. Sunshine mixed with clouds at times. Sunday, slight chance of thunderstorms. Daytime highs approaching 90. Partly cloudy Sunday night. Slight chance of thunderstorms. Lows dip down to about 72. I'm weatherology meteorologist Paul Trombley. Currently, it's 72 degrees.
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0: 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Be looking for us just west of the Fair Administration Building. 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
0: From the Extreme Roofing and Siding Weather Center, this is 95 KGGO Weather.
7: Chance of thunderstorms overnight. Otherwise, mainly cloudy skies expected. Lows level off around 71. South winds, 5 to 10 miles per hour. Sunshine mixed with clouds at times. Sunday, chance of thunderstorms. High temperatures reach up to 90. Slight chance for storms. Sunday night, 72. I'm weatherology meteorologist Paul Trombley. Currently, 76.
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2: My dear, sweet friend Leanne Bakerose with the Des Moines Playhouse in studio with me, and today she brought a friend. 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Is
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1: 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What you failed to mention, I keep my leftovers of White Castle in there. 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
4: Hey, music scholars. Great to have you back in attendance here at Classic Rock U, the institution of higher music education and celebration, where you get the stories behind the greatest songs in rock history straight from the artists alongside their music. I'm your host, a professor of rock. We're going to kick off today's course with a new segment.

call it femme fatale. Songs about irresistible vixens, pulsed with danger, mystery, and undeniable allure. Of course, unleashed through heavy driving instrumentation, the femme fatale rock song has been around for a long time. They tap into a primal blend of fear and fascination where gritty guitar riffs and pounding drums echo the lyrical drama of a powerful, manipulative, or even an intoxicating figure who drags you toward the edge. The first song in our spotlight is one about a full-figured woman that fascinated the late Bon Scott. She rocked his world on many occasions, even though she was twice the size of the little frontman. Yeah, Bon Scott was a little guy. The encounter spawned one of the all-time great AC/DC tracks and one of the great riffs. Here's Whole Lotta Rosie on Classic Rock U.

10 of Classic Rock, you on the Professor of Rock. That was AC/DC with A Whole Lot of Rosie. Now, that track was inspired by a real meeting the Bon Scott had at the Freeway Gardens Motel in North Melbourne, where he met a voluptuous woman named Rosie, actually Rosemary Garcia, he regarded as one of the most talented lovers he'd ever been with. The next Femme Fatale song is about the photograph of a Native American woman that captivated lead singer Ian Astbury to write about a proud, fiery woman who's also influenced by a woman he was dating at the time. From 1987, here's The Cult with Fire Woman on Classic Rock U.

The Cult on Classic Rock, with their femme fatale track, Fire Woman. Professor of Rock here. Now, Fire Woman was a number four mainstream rock track as the lead track from their Brilliant Sonic Temple album. Talking about femme fatale songs. Now, the next song is not exactly a femme fatale track. The songwriter behind it knew the woman well. In fact, it was meant to be a love letter to his high school sweetheart, Suzanne, who actually became his wife. The couple have been married for more than 56 years, but I thought we'd lighten it up a little bit here. Some people have used this song as a femme fatale song, but the real story behind it is true love. It's a phenomenal feat. 56 years they've been married. I'm talking about Dennis DeYoung and his Suzanne. Here's a lady on Classic Rock U.

0: Professor of Rock jamming some sticks on classic rock. You, not only is that one of the most enduring love letters of the rock era, it was a song that gave sticks the hit they really needed. Lady went to number 6 on the Billboard Hot 100, and many say it was the first power ballad. It actually came out much earlier than that, but it was re-released in 1975. All right, after the short break, we're going to spotlight more Femme Fatale songs, including a track that was placed on an indelible scene in a movie from the 80s, When Classic Rock You Returns.
1: There's no one like Adam Reeder and no university like classic rock. Yeah. Here comes a classic curriculum tailor-made for with the professor of rock. Next.
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17: Slight chance of thunderstorms
18: today.
17: Otherwise, sunshine mixed with clouds at times. Daytime highs approaching 90. Southerly winds 8 to 15 miles per hour. Slight chance for storms tonight. Lows level off around 72. Partly cloudy skies. Slight chance of thunderstorms tomorrow. Highs around 88. A mix of clouds and sun. I'm weatherology meteorologist Paul Trombley. Right now, it's 73 degrees.
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0: Hey, thanks for being with us on Classic Rock U. I'm the Professor of Rock, and we're talking about femme fatale tunes, songs about a captivating woman that draws a powerful emotion. One of those songs is definitely In Your Eyes, a song heavily influenced by African songwriting that has a dual meaning. And I think Peter wrote it about actress Rosanna Arquette. In Your Eyes was about the romantic love, but it can also be about religious love. Peter Gabriel has been vague about it. He's used several meanings in interviews. It was, of course, used in the famous scene in Say Anything where John Cusack raised his boombox above his head. It actually wasn't the original choice for the song. There were several songs that they were looking for, including To Be a Lover by Billy Idol. But director Cameron Crowe saw it on a mixtape that he had made for Nancy Wilson from Heart when he married her, and he decided to go with that. Here's Peter Gabriel on Classic Rock U.

I'm your professor of rock, and this is Classic Rock U, the show where we reveal the sometimes painful, the occasionally accidental, and often hilarious process of creating the songs that you can still sing out loud. So

0: Professor Rock with a great one from Nirvana on Classic Rock U to wrap up this segment on Femme Fatales. Some of these songs were on the line. Some of them were definitely about Femme Fatales. Heart-Shaped Box, definitely about a Femme Fatale. Kurt Cobain's wife, Courtney Love. Heart-Shaped Box reflected Kurt Cobain's intense, complicated relationship with Courtney.
1: I'm gonna be like you, Dad. You know I'm gonna be like you.
0: All right, it's time for our segment, My Dad's Vinyl. Oh, man, one of my favorites we do on here. It's a tribute to my late father who raised me on the oldies but goodies. You know, one of the first albums my dad showed me as a kid that I remember vividly because of the album cover was The Doors. He told me this next song was one of the longest songs ever to hit number one. I'm, of course, talking about Light My Fire. Though the long guitar and organ solos were both edited out as the song was moving up the charts. It hit number one as the edited version. But, you know, one of the things that stands out to me about the song is that my dad told me the story about The Doors playing the Ed Sullivan Show and how Ed himself demanded that Jim Morrison not sing the line about getting higher. But Jim, of course, rebelled and sang it with major emphasis, and they were never invited to perform on that particular show again. It's one of the first cool stories that my dad told me about rock and roll that truly resonated with me, and it's really where my love of storytelling and telling these stories came from. Thanks, Bob. Here's Light My Fire.

0: 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It's one that's on a very short list of tracks that really resonated with the counterculture and the pop culture of the 60s, going all the way to number one on the Billboard Hot 100. All right, coming up next, it's all about the magic of a live recording. 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
1: 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Ladies and gentlemen, Bob and Tom.
2: Sheep roam I-465 after a three-vehicle crash.
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0: Hey, we're back on Classic Rock U. I'm your professor of rock. It's time for our segment, Live Baby Live. Well, it's a little bit of a tribute to that live album by INXS from their lyric, Live Baby Live. But, you know, there have been live versions of songs that have either outperformed the studio version or created a whole new generation of fans. A live version of a track that's definitely achieved the latter is Layla by Eric Clapton. For the 1992 MTV Unplugged, Eric feared redoing the electric Layla, so he reimagined it as a slow blues shuffle and a 1939 Martin acoustic guitar. The bold rearrangement ignited a cultural sensation, pushing the album past 26 million copies that were sold worldwide. Here's Layla.

Thank you. Thank you.

Professor of Rock here, counting them down. At number 10 on the Classic Rock U Countdown of the top 10 rock songs of 1988, that was Desire by U2, the song that won the Grammy Award for Best Rock Performance that following year. All right, ranking number 9 on our countdown of the top 10 rock songs of 88 is a track probing the anxiety and self-doubt that is a real challenge of pursuing rock stardom. Tom Kiefer dug deep when he wrote this one. The track was a very real expression of what happens behind the scenes. Here's Cinderella with Gypsy Road on Classic Rock U at number 9.

0: Professor of Rock with you. A little bit of Bad Medicine coming at you at number 8 on the Classic Rock U Countdown of the top 10 rockers of 88. Bon Jovi was the major rock headliner in 1988, selling out everywhere. Bad Medicine followed the formula of working with writer Desmond Child that was so successful on Slippery When Wet. The countdown rolls on with a track next that came to a lead singer in a dream. We're going to get to it after this short break when Classic Rock U returns.
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18: Slight chance of thunderstorms today. Otherwise, sunshine mixed with clouds at times. Daytime highs approaching 90. Southerly winds 8 to 15 miles per hour. Slight chance for storms tonight. Lows level off around 72. Partly cloudy skies. Slight chance of thunderstorms tomorrow. Highs around 88, a mix of clouds and sun. I'm weatherology meteorologist Paul Trombley. Right now, it's 73 degrees.
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0: Professor Rock here on the Classic Rock You Countdown of the Top 10 Rock Songs on 1988. Right now, we're up to a song by a band that was grinding it out on the L.A. club scene. They lived in a very tight room inside of a warehouse, taking some day jobs and borrowing from friends to eat. Through it all, though, they still managed to party hardy. At number 7, I got Poison having nothing but a good time here on Classic Rock U.

Professor of Rock, you're frantically landing at number 6 on the classic rock you count out of the top 10 rock songs of 1988. That's a little bit of an indie band for you there, R.E.M. with It's the End of the World as We Know It. That song actually came to lead singer Michael Stipe in a dream that he had about attending a party where every guest, except for him, had a name with the initials LB. Michael's rapid-fire delivery on the track was intended to evoke a chaotic, dreamlike state. If he misses one word in that sucker live, it's a train wreck. All right, we've reached a halfway point of our countdown of the top 10 rock songs on 1988. Hitting the number 5 spot is a song that was written between 2 and 4 a.m., depending on what story you believe. It was actually written on the porch of Eddie Van Halen's house, or Sammy Hagar's porch, depending on the story. Now, Eddie had the riff, and Sammy Hagar came up with the lyrics. This happened when Eddie interrupted Sammy, who was about to have an intimate moment with his wife. And Sammy wrote this song, and the title definitely has to do with that situation. Here's Eddie, Sammy, Michael, and Alex Van Halen with Finish What You Started on Classic Rock U.

Professor of Rock playing you one of my favorites from 88, INXS, seductively making their way into the classic rock you countdown. Our top 10 rock songs of 1988. That's Need You Tonight at number 4. Atlantic Records thought the song was a stiff, and that's what they told the band, but INXS made it the lead single from Kick, the album that took over 1988. The label was definitely wrong. Need You Tonight shot all the way to number 1 for Michael Hutchence and INXS and made them primetime players. Man, INXS, such a big band. All right, next up is one of the biggest power ballads of that year, and one of the most atmospheric guitar lines of all time, in my opinion. Talking about Whitesnake with Is This Love at number 3 on the Classic Rock U Countdown.

0: Classic Rock U Countdown coming in at number 3 on the top 10 rock songs of 88. That's Is This Love by Whitesnake. I love that atmospheric guitar on that sucker. David Coverdale and John Sykes originally intended that song to be gifted to Tina Turner, but the legendary label mogul David Geffen convinced the guys to record it for themselves, keep it for Whitesnake, and it became a number 2 smash on the Billboard Hot 100 with a huge video. All right, next up, I'm going to share what Joe Elliott told me about one of Def Leppard's biggest records. The countdown continues right after this break on Classic Rock U.
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0: All right, we're getting into the nitty-gritty in our countdown of the top 10 rock songs of 1988. It's the title track from the best-selling album of the year. Here's what Joe Elliott told me about the album Hysteria.
1: What we tried to create was the ultimate rock record with like to be with everything in this. What does that thing do? Let's use it. We tried to make a Sgt. Pepper for our generation. That was the blueprint. Yeah. And that's why it took so long. We went down so many dead ends and they didn't work that we came back up. The actual thing you hear didn't take that long. There was about 18 months of complete bollocks just trying to get there. You know, because they probably had it all mapped out. We were like, we were flapping in the wind. We didn't know what to do. It just took time and then it all fell into place.

All right, coming in at the number one spot, no surprise at all here. They were the biggest band in 1988 with one of the biggest records ever. In fact, this song made their album the biggest selling debut album ever. It's Sweet Child of Mine by the Boys, Guns N' Roses.

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2: Hey, welcome back to more Classic Rock U with me, the professor of rock. So cool to have you here in attendance as we share the stories and the interesting facts around the greatest songs in rock history. And of course, celebrate their legacy. We're going to play them forever. It's time for this week's KOL. Killer opening line. We're going to start this hour with a song that broke the Cars. It's a song with the killer of all killer opening lines. I don't mean you coming here wasting all my time. And with a catchy biting guitar hook with the downstrokes on the lower E string. Man, Ben Orr, Elliot Easton, Greg Hawkes, David Robinson, and Rick Ocasek. They were just what we needed in 1978. Here's the song on Classic Rock U.

Professor of Rock playing you a great one from the Cars, Classic Rock You. That's just what I needed. That was their breakout track, and it was already a hit song on the radio from airplay off the demo tape of two major stations in Boston before they even had a record deal with Elektra. But man, I'm still in shock every time that I remember that this song only went to number 27 on the Billboard Hot 100. That's a number one song if I've ever heard one. All right, it's time for this week's Power Ballad Bonanza. We're going to feature a song from the first album that Jimmy Jamison performed vocals on for the band Survivor. I gotta tell you, I think Survivor is one of the most underrated bands of the rock era. So many great songs, and Jimmy is one of the great lead singers. I wrote this with guitarist Frankie Sullivan. I Can't Hold Back on Classic Rock U.

0: Professor of Rock here, indulging on a classic rock you power ballad bonanza. That's Alone from 1987. Now, before Heart had a huge number one smash with that song, which actually put a period on their comeback that started in 1985, this song, Alone, was actually recorded by the guys that wrote it, Billy Steinberg and Tom Kelly. They did it under the name I-10, and then it was performed by John Stamos on the TV sitcom Dreams. It was a series that only lasted about 5 episodes, if you remember that. It was canceled by CBS promptly, and then, of course, Heart took it all the way to number one. All right, next up, we got Cover Me, a session spotlighting two of the greatest covers by a pair of icons. That's when Classic Rock U returns.
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12: From the Extreme Roofing and Siding Weather Center, this is 95 KGGO Weather.
13: Sunshine mixed with clouds at times today, with daytime highs approaching 90. Southerly winds 8 to 15 miles per hour. Partly cloudy skies again tonight. Slight chance of thunderstorms. Lows dip down to about 72. Slight chance of thunderstorms tomorrow. Daytime highs approaching 88. A blend of clouds and sun. I'm weatherology meteorologist Paul Trombley. Right now, 72.
0: Lieutenant Classic Rock U, I'm your professor of rock, and our next section is called Cover Me, the greatest cover songs in history. It's a spotlight on two of the greatest covers that completely transformed the original version, even though the originals were created by two of the most influential acts of the rock era. Our first cover is the masterful reimagining of Bob Dylan's All Along the Watchtower. Changed from a folk song into an incendiary rock titan. The man who made it monumental? Well, that was Jimi Hendrix.

Professor of Rock playing another incredible cover on Classic Rock U. That was Joe Cocker's rendition of With a Little Help from My Friends. You know, Joe turned a lighthearted anthem sung by Ringo Starr to great effect from 1967 into a soulful tour de force in 69. Covered that at Woodstock and did a great job with it. All right, we're going to do a couple more examples, I've decided, of Cover Me. We're going to give you a couple of covers that became hard rock classics. I mean, actually, one's got a pretty funny story. Okay, so the Kinks' original version of You Really Got Me, that definitely ranks as one of the best rock tracks of all time. But Van Halen's raw intensity took the song to a new level with their cover in the decade that would follow, in the late 70s. It was a staple during their early days playing in dive bars in Hollywood, and the crowd always ate it up, so it was no surprise that they included it on their Monster self-titled debut LP in 78. The Kinks were really angry when they would play concerts in America in the late 70s, because many in the audience thought they were covering a Van Halen song, but they got over it because it introduced the band to a new generation of fans. Here's You Really Got Me.

Professor of Rock, jolting you with a little crew, Motley Crue on Classic Rock, you with their cover of Smokin' in the Boys' Room, originally done by Brownsville Station in 1973, and it was actually lead singer Vince Neil's idea to record the cover for Motley's Theater of Pain album. They actually played the song as a warm-up for their sound check before they recorded their own version in 1985. All right, it's time to uncork a little bit of Bottle Lightning on our show. You know, the industry calls them one-hit wonders, but we refer to them here at Classic Rock U as a lightning in a bottle. Now, this band was an interesting one. Three of the four members were part of a long lineage of Native American roots, and their music drew heavily on that proud ancestry. Here's a band named after my hometown, Blackfoot, with some Bottle Lightning called Train Train on Classic Rock U.

0: Hey, Professor Rock, blasting the sound of Blackfoot on Classic Rock U. Train from 1979. Blackfoot's first top 40 entry was a very underappreciated highway song that peaked at number 26 on the Billboard Hot 100. But Train was the track that gave them lasting power at rock radio as a classic, even though the single didn't chart as high as Highway Song. It crested at number 38. Bottle Lightning is always fun to reflect back on because it was something the artist could never quite recapture, but man, what a classic by Blackfoot. Hidden Gems, they're definitely like that as well. There's a special quality with some tracks that give them a distinction even though they've lost some luster over time. Maybe we haven't heard them on radio as much as Living on a Prayer, Don't Stop Believing. But next, we're going to showcase a couple of those hidden gems from the 70s when Classic Rock U returns.
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0: 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We're going to shine the spotlight on some hidden gems from the 70s. Songs are often overlooked when talking about brilliant tracks from that decade. The 70s, a lot of competition there, but I'm hailing Back in the Saddle as a hidden gem for its aggressive pro-metal rise. A hammering six-string bass riff and inventive studio tricks like Steven Tyler stomping on plywood and swinging chords through the mic. From the Rocks album, here's a classic from Aerosmith on Classic Rock U.

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0: 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Roundabout, one of the most compelling songs in the prog rock genre. Now, there's a single edit of the song that AM radio played back in 72 that was about 3 minutes and 27 seconds long. It charted well, actually went to number 13, but if you really want to get the maximum benefit of that song, you got to listen to the full version that clocks in at 8 minutes and 29 seconds. All right, we're going to take a little break and come back with a spotlight on two songs that didn't make it to number one, but definitely should have. 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
18: Sunshine mixed with clouds at times today, with daytime highs approaching 90. Southerly winds 8 to 15 miles per hour. Partly cloudy skies again tonight. Slight chance of thunderstorms. Lows dip down to about 72. Slight chance of thunderstorms tomorrow. Daytime highs approaching 88. A blend of clouds and sun. I'm weatherology meteorologist Paul Trombley. Right now, it's 75 degrees.
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0: Hey, you're attending Classic Rock U. I'm your Professor of Rock, and in this class, we regularly give special recognition to a song that didn't quite make it to number one on the charts, but is definitely number one in our hearts. Here's one that I believe, if it would have come out after the band broke it big, it would have been a huge hit. It actually stalled at number 56 on the Billboard Hot 100, but it's a different story in the barometer of our hearts. The personal conviction of Kevin Cronin is strong on this one. 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

Professor Rock with you. That's a song that's definitely number one in our hearts. Journey on Classic Rock U with 11 Touchin' Squeezin'. The lyrics, of course, echo Steve Perry's real heartbreak, turning a romance built on trust into a cycle of deceit. First, her betrayal of him, and then the sting of her new lover's infidelity. It culminates in a decisive in-your-face rebuff with Steve's lyrics, "Now it's your turn to cry." Lovin' Touchin' Squeezin' was also not a huge hit on the charts. It stalled at number 16 on the Billboard Hot 100, but it's a hard stopper for sure. All right, the next track that's number one in our hearts, it climaxed in the teens on the Billboard Hot 100, but generates instant adrenaline as one of the greatest rock tracks in history. I'm talking about Panama by Van Halen. It peaked at number 13, but it's definitely number one in our hearts.

Professor of Rock here playing you the Pride of Jacksonville, Florida. Leonard Skinner on Classic Rock U with Sweet Home Alabama. It was the single that definitely catapulted Skinner into national prominence and one of the most recognized of the rock era, but it only peaked at number 8 on the Billboard Hot 100. A lot of people would think that was a surefire number 1 hit, but it's definitely number 1 in our hearts for its irresistible guitar hook, its legendary role as an upbeat counterpoint to critics, and its lasting homage to home, belonging, and Southern pride, despite interpretations that sometimes frame it as a critique of American history. It's a lot deeper than that. All right, our next session is one of math, actually my least favorite subject. You're going to like this version of our math class. It's time for Math Trio, focusing on the greatest assembly of three musicians to make one incredible band. Ginger Baker, Jack Bruce, and Eric Clapton made up the foundational 1960s power trio Cream. They advanced blues rock, they expanded the scope of extended improvisation, and they may have invented heavy metal. Here's the second top 10 hit by Cream, White Room, on Classic Rock U.

0: Professor of Rock here on Classic Rock U, hitting the curriculum with Math Trio, the spotlight on the most impactful triads of rock and roll. That was Cream with White Room that climbed to number 6 on the Billboard Hot 100 back in the day. All right, after we take a short break, we're coming back with a couple more before we're going to let you go home. It's time for a little bit more Math Trio when Classic Rock U returns.
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1: 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The Professor of Rock is known for his signature look of glasses, hat, and rock and roll t-shirt. Hit the books for the class everyone's got it bad for. 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
0: Hey, Professor Rock at the front of the class. The subject here is Math Trio here at Classic Rock U. For these rock threesomes, the whole is greater than the sum of the parts. Each musician in these trios were brilliant on their very own, but when they got together, they elevated their artistry, creating some of the best music in rock history. 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
22: Rumors spread around in that Texas town about the shack outside the game. And you know what I'm talking about. Just let me know if you're gonna go to that home out on the range. They got a lot of nice girls.

0: It's time to end the show here at Classic Rock. You got the Professor Rock. No lectures here. We're using a tech tool for a class on Math Trio, a celebration of magical trifectas in rock and roll. The Police formed in London, England in 1977, and King of Pain is definitely one of their best songs. It was actually one of the 10 original tracks on the vinyl release of Synchronicity, the final studio album before Summers, Copeland, and the great Sting went their separate ways. When the album was converted to the CD format, though, the label added Murder by Numbers, bringing the track listing to 11. Now, Sting's wife, Trudy, was the muse that gave him the idea to write a song by the name of King of Pain, because that's what Trudy called him to get him to realize that he was always writing songs about his personal anguish. It was a number 3 hit on the Billboard Hot 100 and a number 1 track on that mainstream rock chart back in 83. And with that, the bell is rung. Time is up for this edition of Classic Rock U, the higher institution of music education and celebration on the greatest songs in rock history. Thanks for being with us. I'm your Professor Rock signing off. Until next time, 3 chords and the truth, my friends.
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0: From the Extreme Roofing and Siding Weather Center, this is 95 KGGO Weather.
12: Sunshine mixed with clouds at times today, with daytime highs approaching 90. Southerly winds 8 to 15 miles per hour. Partly cloudy skies again tonight. Slight chance of thunderstorms. Lows dip down to about 72. Slight chance of thunderstorms tomorrow. Daytime highs approaching 88. A blend of clouds and sun. I'm weatherology meteorologist Paul Trombley. Currently 79.
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0: present Boogie. 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
19: From the Extreme Roofing and Siding Weather Center, this is 95 KGGO Weather.
20: Sunshine mixed with clouds at times today, with daytime highs approaching 90. Southerly winds 8 to 15 miles per hour. Partly cloudy skies again tonight. Slight chance of thunderstorms. Lows dip down to about 72. Slight chance of thunderstorms tomorrow. Daytime highs approaching 88. A blend of clouds and sun. I'm weatherology meteorologist Paul Trombley. Right now, 81.
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Look at all these glasses ain't all up on the sink. Look like she done had a party up in here, too. You wait till I see this woman when she get home. That glass over there got a little cigar in it or something. I don't even smoke no cigars. Serving caviar. Oh, you meat no caviar. What's wrong with this woman? I don't eat pasta. Let me run me some water right now. Yeah, now, nah, you wait till I see this woman when she get home. Pots and pans all stacked up there. There's a pot. Let me scrape this pot out. Well, it's pitiful. I don't know why that woman come in and have a party and I'm at work. Getting all this stuff under my fingernail. Run some more water in here. Yeah, now I can wash these glasses. I can wash them up first. Right, this one, but yeah, that's pretty clean now, though. Yeah, now I got all this. Now I got to work on these pots a little bit more. It makes me so mad, I don't know what to do. Thought I was a husband instead of a maid. Like old red chili or something, all of them got dried up on these pots. You'll never fix me none of this good food. You wait till that woman get home when I'm scraping all these pots.

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1: 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What you failed to mention, I keep my leftovers of White Castle in there. That way I'm already on the bowl.
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18: Sunshine mixed with clouds at times this afternoon, with daytime highs approaching 90. South winds 8 to 15 miles per hour. Partly cloudy skies again tonight. Slight chance of thunderstorms. Lows dip down to about 72. Sunshine mixed with clouds at times tomorrow. Slight chance of thunderstorms. High temperatures reach up to 88. I'm weatherology meteorologist Paul Frombly. Currently 82.
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0: 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Football season coming up. 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
16: Sunshine mixed with clouds at times this afternoon, with daytime highs approaching 90. South winds 8 to 15 miles per hour. Partly cloudy skies again tonight. Slight chance of thunderstorms. Lows dip down to about 72. Sunshine mixed with clouds at times tomorrow. Slight chance of thunderstorms. High temperatures reach up to 88. I'm weatherology meteorologist Paul Frombley. Currently, it's 84 degrees.
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0: Doing you on the lake, on the road, or inside where it's cool. Doing Des Moines Classic Rock from KGGO, Tom Petty, Jack Emerson. Going to do some more. Bob Seger, Silver Bullet Band, Bon Jovi. More next.
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0: 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Jack Emerson. State Fair coming up starting this Thursday. 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
1: From the Extreme Roofing and Siding Weather Center, this is 95 KGGO Weather.
14: Ample sunshine expected this afternoon, with daytime highs approaching 90. Southeasterly winds, 8 to 15 miles per hour. Partly cloudy skies tonight. Slight chance of thunderstorms. Lows level off around 71. Slight chance of thunderstorms tomorrow. High temperatures reach up to 88. Cloudy skies with a few peaks of sun. I'm weatherology meteorologist Paul Trombley. Right now, it's 86 degrees.
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14: From the Extreme Roofing and Siding Weather Center, this is 95 KGGO Weather.
15: Ample sunshine expected this afternoon with highs around 90. Southeasterly winds 8 to 15 miles per hour. Partly cloudy skies tonight. Slight chance of thunderstorms. Lows dip down to about 71. A blend of clouds and sun tomorrow. Slight chance of thunderstorms. High temperatures reach up to 89. I'm weatherology meteorologist Paul Trombley. Right now, 88.
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0: 95 KGG, Des Moines Classic Rock with Cheap Trick. It's Brian James. Cheap Trick to save the day after ZZ Top abruptly canceled their August 5th show a couple days ago at the Hollywood Bowl. Due to a personal matter, Cheap Trick stepped in and played a surprise show to save the day. Good job on them. More classic rock coming up for you. We'll do Heart. We'll do The Who. We'll do some Jay Giles Band. It's all next from 95 KGGO.
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19: From the Extreme Roofing and Siding Weather Center, this is 95 KGGO Weather.
20: Lows dip down to about 71 tonight under partly cloudy skies with a slight chance of thunderstorms. East winds 5 to 10 miles per hour. Sunshine mixed with clouds at times again tomorrow. Slight chance of thunderstorms. High temperatures reach up to 89. Slight chance of thunderstorms. Tomorrow night, lows around 72, partly cloudy skies. I'm Weatherology meteorologist Paul Trombley. Currently 90.
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0: Clapton's got a few dates here in the U.S. in September, doing some tour dates, so you can check that out. 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

0: 95 KGGO, Des Moines Classic Rock with AC/DC, kind of on the last leg of their power-up tour. 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It's about as close as they get to Des Moines, and it might be the last time you get to see AC/DC live. They aren't going to be around forever. 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Twisted Sister on the way. 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
16: Lows dip down to about 71 tonight under partly cloudy skies with a slight chance of thunderstorms. East winds 5 to 10 miles per hour. Sunshine mixed with clouds at times again tomorrow. Slight chance of thunderstorms. High temperatures reach up to 89. Slight chance of thunderstorms tomorrow night. Lows around 72. Partly cloudy skies. I'm weatherology meteorologist Paul Trombley. Right now it's 89 degrees.
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0: 95KGGO, Des Moines Classic Rock with Night Ranger. It's Brian James, KGGO, welcoming Night Ranger in concert September 18th, Vibrant Music Hall. 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Chris Jericho's back to tame the seven seas with his seventh rock and wrestling rager. And we're sending one winner and a guest straight into the madness. You can sail from Miami to Bimini aboard the Norwegian Jewel this November for four wild days of live wrestling, concerts, comedians, and more. 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

0: 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It's Brian James on the way. We'll do some Kansas, George Thorogood, Nirvana in there. Whether you're a student, teacher, or parent, we could all use a little extra cash at the beginning of the school year. That's why we're giving five winners $1,000 to spend on any of your back-to-school needs. That's right, kids. Summer is almost over. School's around the corner. 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
1: From the Extreme Roofing and Siding Weather Center, this is 95 KGGO Weather.
15: Lows dip down to about 71 tonight under partly cloudy skies with a slight chance of thunderstorms. East winds 5 to 10 miles per hour. Sunshine mixed with clouds at times again tomorrow. Slight chance of thunderstorms. High temperatures reach up to 89. Slight chance of thunderstorms tomorrow night. Lows around 72. Partly cloudy skies. I'm weatherology meteorologist Paul Frombly. Right now, it's 88 degrees.
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1: I want to tell you a story about the house went blue. I come home one Friday, had to tell the landlady I done lost my job. She said, that don't confront me, long as I get my money next Friday. 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

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So say, let me slide it on, you know, people. I notice when I come home in the evening, she ain't got nothing nice to say to me. But for 5 years, she was so nice. 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I come home one particular evening. The landlady said, you got the rent money yet? I said, no. Can't find no job. 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

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I know there was no. He said, I don't know, man. 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I said, I know. 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

0: 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How can you not like a song that features the cowbell? It's Mountain and Mississippi Queen. 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

0: 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It's time once again to escape to another world where the rock is always just right. And your seasoned host is never short on stories to share. So sit back and immerse yourself in a weekend edition of Alice's Ag with Alice Cooper.
1: You're back with your tireless host, Alice Cooper. I've outlasted 8 presidents, 5 decades of fashion trends, and every person who told me this whole rock thing was just a phase. And I'm still here, making records and touring. Anyway, this hour, we've got rock trivia on one of the most remarkable recordings in the history of popular music. Then, for tales, I want to tell you about meeting a man I considered one of the great theatrical geniuses of rock. And then, we've got Ann and Nancy Wilson of Heart doing a Cooper's cover of Led Zeppelin. So let's get to it.
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